Pressure 78. Rescue 78, go ahead. Yes, sir. We were clear from our last call. We can take that call from Rescue 11, the MBA on Central Expressway.

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0: 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We spoke to the caller. It's going to be on Ross.
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0: 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Engine 6, rescue 218. Engine 6, rescue 218. 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

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We're clearing up from the hospital. We can be Rescue 47 that run at Northwest Highway and Webb Chapel with our engine.

0: 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You got the run, Rescue 47, you can disregard. Rescue 41.
1: Rescue 41, do we continue on this call? I see in the comments it says Rescue 41 can disregard.
0: And it says you can disregard and disregard.
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0: Mercy 71.
1: We just cleared it up. Can we take that run for Mercy 47?
0: Run for Mercy 47?
1: Yes, sir.
0: Money at Baker's Rescue 47 in disregard.
1: Thanks, sir.
2: 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Rescue 71.

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1: Pigeon 44, be advised, Dart called and said that MLK is backing up. 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
0: Free T, can I get there?

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We're clear. 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
1: 218.
0: Is this the same run rescue 4 just cleared up also?
1: Gave it to rescue 4. Before. Y'all answered on hardwood before?
0: Yes, we were.
1: Basically, you can disregard. It's like it's going to be the same call, the same police officer there. Okay. Mr. 18, disregard.
0: Proceed.
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0: 78. This is Engine 3 trying to get a hold of you, Rescue 78. They just reassigned us to y'all's run. Do y'all need us?
1: Negative. Rescue 78-660, will you update this address to 8301 Washington Expressway and reconfigure, please?

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Do we have an updated location for this call? We're not seeing DPD anywhere.

0: 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I'm going to reconfigure it. 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Give me a second, I'll get you swapped.
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0: Have y'all found anything?
1: We just moved back around 35 Simmons north of Pound, heading 30 east. There is a backup of traffic and some police. 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
0: Right,

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1: 5276.
0: Yes, the correct apartment number for this address is 3108.

0: 45, you got an updated address.
1: Rescue 45, we are currently on scene at 35 Simmons. Northbound. Heading 30 East, and we're assessing a patient right now.
0: Appreciate you.
1: Truck 4 can disregard. DPD says they did not request us.
0: Disregard.

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0: Comments are saying motor pad, can I go and get rescue?
1: Are you... I have rescue 15. The Guardian 33 is already on it. They just have different addresses.

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0: 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Can you turn us out on the radio? Forget a call.
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0: 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Rescue 45. Are y'all headed this way to Griffin and Memorial? Rescue 45 is on station. Got another call right now.
1: R.O. Thornton.
0: At R.O. Thornton. And 30. Racing, but the original call is where we're at. We'll figure out another rescue dispatch this way.
2: Short 4, can you repeat the traffic?

12-4. Truck 4. Be advised, we're going to need another rescue dispatch to this location. I've heard of Rescue 45. It's on scene at another location.

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Rescue 59 talked to the callback number. They're saying this is going to be I-20 eastbound. Put it in at Dowie Ferry. We're going to go that way to check it out.

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0: 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Yeah, Rescue 42 assigned.
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0: 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Wouldn't do it.
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1: We're clear. We could probably beat 5s to that run down in Dunn's district.
0: We're disregarding engine 5 on that. It's going to be related to the incident that's already going on down there. 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

0: 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We're cleared up. We'll take that run from Rescue 218, South Akron and Kenton.
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0: 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Can you update our wreck? It's going to be eastbound.
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0: Are two rescues needed on this run?
1: No, I was waiting on Rescue 22 to get en route. So they can disregard.
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1: Right here, 139.
0: Which rescue did you have coming towards us?
1: Rescue 41 is coming to 14300 Mumford.
0: Received. Okay. Thank you.

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0: 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We can take that run from Rescue 15.
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0: 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We're first on scene.

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0: 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We've tried to call back number. 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

0: 16 Rich 49. 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
1: 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I can't tell if there's a difference.
0: Received. We'll continue on. Rescue 25.
1: 4-5.
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1: 2-5.
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0: 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Just had one from 15.
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Truck 43, go ahead. 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
1: 18.
0: You wouldn't happen to have any more information for our call, would you?
1: 18, we did not put this call in. Came from the other side.
0: You see, yeah, we don't see any cops or anything here in this area.
1: Let me call the other side and see if they have some information. Stand by.
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0: 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I think this is a little bit too far from y'all. Got an updated address.
1: Received.
0: Y'all go home.

Rescue 34. Our comments are stating we're needed at 8100 Ricardo Lane, but our address just changed to 9905 Bruton Road. Do you know which one we're needed at?

0: 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Y'all still closer? Showing in between you and 32s.
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0: 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You need us back to that NPC.
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0: 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Engine 18, you have the incident 2500 North Harwood.
4: 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We just cleared out from the hospital.
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0: Rescue 29, can we get DP assigned? 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
1: 29, are you able to put any comments in the notes that for PD? They're going to ask questions.
0: Yep, I will add comments right now.
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0: 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We can take that off of 44s. 51, they got you in the 5-1, breathing difficulty. 44, you come home.
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1: Come on, go ahead.
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0: That's affirmative, 6061.
1: Appreciate it. 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

0: Rescue 2-4?
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0: We're en route to Children. We just passed a major accident on Interstate 30 headed westbound. On the Denton and Waco exit, exit 46A, we didn't see anyone assigned to it.
1: Give me that address again.
0: Interstate 30 westbound, exit 46A.

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We've got Red Bar. That's 14.

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0: Yes, sir. Update our address to northbound Walt Walker at the I-35 merge. Did you also notify TPD on the updated address?
1: North from Walker and I-30.
0: Yes, sir. Northbound Walter Walker at I-35 merge.
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0: 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We'll take that run in our district from 18, off G and Bellevue.
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1: Alright.
0: Yeah, can we go ahead and get PD added if they're not for stolen vehicle on our incident?
1: Is on your incident, they just have no units available at this time.
0: It's good, Don Rusty. Thank you.
1: Sorry, go ahead.
2: We're on scene and unable to find PD. Did they already take this individual to the city detention center and mark their unit with a secondary location in those last comments?

0: 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I don't have any confirmation.
1: Let me see. We'll take another look.

0: 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Central northbound of Mockingbird. Truck 37, truck 17.
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0: 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Is there a second? NBC?
1: That's a negative.
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1: 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I think we're going to clear up.
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0: Engine 4. That's the engine 4. Hey, engine 18's running on the same thing we had about half an hour ago. 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
1: Thank you. Keep, keep sending back these runs. I'll put in the comments. Engine 18, you can disregard.
2: 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Thank you for your support.

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0: Chris 59, can we get an engine assigned?

So, ladies, you. 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My NBC is updating.

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2: Attention, Engine 53, Engine 31, Engine Trophy 3, Truck 19, Battalion 1, Battalion 3, Engine 24, Structure 5, reported 9033, correction, 9032, East R.L. 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
0: 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Update my address to Stimmons Freeway, northbound at Empire Central.
1: Stimmons, northbound in Empire Central.

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0: 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Just got notification on our cell phones. 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
1: We're just fine. It's going to be at, let me see exactly where I sent by. Everyone, you're going to be going to Cape C-22 Concourse. You got an unresponsive female at that location.
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0: There's going to be a delay in response. 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We're going to contact Southwest Airlines and see if we can get more information.
1: Receive. Just let us know if we need to clear you up.
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1: Be advised, the caller could not give us their address. We had to look up this address under Rapid Deploy. We are trying to see if we can get what three words for you.
0: Appreciate it. We'll stand by.

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1: Engine 34, we've been assigned to a MVA at 2323 North Jim Miller, saying a car into a tree. Is that the same thing you're on?
0: That's affirmative. That's going to be a double bump. It's abandoned. You can disregard.
1: 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Thank you.

0: 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We just cleared. We can be Rescue 23 to Ryan. Can you give us that run, please?
1: Rescue 33, you got Ryan, Rescue 23, you can disregard.
2: 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Appreciate it, boys.

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0: Please,

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0: Just double checking, 660. 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Did you get my request for DPD, Sigma 27?
1: PD has been notified.
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0: 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Are you calling 660?
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Somehow they got linked to your call, but you are not assigned with DVD.

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0: Can you put us out on the right on Muffled X and Logan, DFR not involved?

Union 37 to 660. 660, be advised, we're on scene. We don't see an MVA. Do you have an apartment number for this?

0: Question 37, I show you a sign to a motor vehicle accident.
1: That's affirmative. It's in an apartment complex and we don't see any waivers, we don't see an accident or anything, so I was wondering, was there an apartment number attached to it?

0: Engine 37, I don't see any apartment number listed, or what three words available if you have your tablet.
1: Received. Thank you.

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1: 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We'll update it.

0: 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See you moving on the map. 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

0: 1046, truck 40, you can disregard. Truck 46. Engine 40 is 660. Were you trying to clear up the company responding to 8410 Southwest Moreland?
1: Not you. We were cleared off engine 49. You would go continue on.
0: Engine 40 received. Thank you.

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1: 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Do we have any other information from the police side at all?

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0: We just cleared up. We can take that run in our district off of Rescue 41.
2: This is Engine 15. Can you assign an address to this incident?
3: Reset. Rescue will be added. Have to run. What do you want to receive? Just regard, thank you, 13th. Engine 4-6, go ahead.
4: Can you assign DPD to this incident, as well as one flatbed wrecker?

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1: 777, I just want to make sure you got the run at 3809 Grand Avenue at the Tower Building.
0: Triple seven, we'll call you by cell phone.
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0: 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Hey, we're clearing up from the hospital. 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
0: Receive.

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Embassy Suites. 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
0: do you see our notes regarding this call?

0: at the engine 22, be advised, call taker says he sees you. He's near him. Green SUV.
1: Affirmative, we just found him. Thank you. Can you update this address on the 8200 block of LBJ, please?
0: Great, Steve.

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1: 22.
2: You assign a rescue, please. Medical emergency.
1: 42, Avenger 22. Engine 22, yeah, rescue 24. Rescue 74, son.
2: Rescue, thank you.

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Rookie 13. We just cleared out from the hospital. We can take that run from Rescue 10 in our district off of Springford Road.

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1: Receive, what's the nature?
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4: 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Okay, 777. 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

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We're clearing from the hospital. We can take that right from Rescue 19 at 4100 Perry.

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0: 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Is that correct?
1: 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Rescue 77 just got assigned a run to Children's.

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0: Hey, Cap, you guys are good. Y'all can disregard. Traffic, slow down.
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0: 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Looks like Rescue 74 is on scene with there. 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
0: We came upon a disabled vehicle on the OBJ entrance route to LBJ westbound from 75. If you can put us out on a public service, we're going to need a block from there in a pretty bad spot. And if you can get DPD and route us well so we can get the vehicle towed.
1: Engine 22, what's the location and direction again?
0: We're going to be on the central, on the 635 entrance ramp west, coming from southbound 75. You put in, we're going to be adjacent to 13131 North Central.

0: 1922. Can you assign us to that public public service?
1: Stand by, 1922. We're trying to get the location from you. Greasy, we don't assign PD. They assign the tows. Truck 57, go ahead.
2: We came up on a different accident. Take us off the accident with Indy 57 and put us on 1635 eastbound just before Walnut Hill. We're going to need police assigned to this one as well.
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2: 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Engine 57 and Rescue 57 are at the previous wreck further up.

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1: Rescue 19.
0: Rescue 19, we're clear from the hospital. We can probably be Rescue 55. So that run in 53's district at 8702 Shiloh.
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0: 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We're on North Central Expressway. How are you going to get that updated with BPD for us?
1: 32 engine 22, it's in the comments for them to update it on the CAD as well.
0: Appreciate it. Thank you.

0: 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You can disregard.
1: Appreciate you. 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

0: Engine 22, you have a vehicle description?
1: Left, right, SUV. I've already typed it into the comments and I've messaged APD about it, so. If you can let them know that both three units that show to be on scene are an old Central, it's 310, which is going to be down in Olive. We're in North Central 75.
0: All right, dude.

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1: we just cleared it from our last one. I can take that run over Rescue 56 on 5616 Spring Valley Road.

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2: Can you put on a MVC of North Central from southbound off of Mid Park? I think that's where the engine is attached.
0: Rescue 22, it looks like we do have a wreck at North Central southbound of Mid Park. We got Rescue 29 on it. You want to take that run?
2: We'll take that.
0: Receive. Rescue 29, you can disregard. We got Rescue 22 on it.
2: Rescue 29, receive. Thank you, Rescue 22.
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2: That is affirmative.
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0: That's affirmative, Big Baylor.

0: 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To the rescue 4, you can disregard. I don't think they need another rescue, but rescue 18 is not responding.
1: 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Thank you.

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0: You offing anything?
1: Negative. We're on the highway. We're checking mid Latimer right now. I'll go ahead and disregard. We need you to call you out.
0: 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Thank you.

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1: Engine 58, are you at a business or an exact address?
0: No exact address. We have a mail on the sidewalk.
1: Received. Are they from a business by chance or something we give as a landmark?
0: Yes, sir. Put it at the Flying Fish.
2: Go ahead. Brother 51, his eyes, we got data the address 2738 from Oak.
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0: 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Structural fire reported 2914 Flakes Drive, Cross Street McAdams and Parrington, box 330029. 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
0: 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You can grab this welfare check off of engine 23.
1: 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Be advised, engine 23 shows me on scene.
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1: Engine 23, Engine 59, you got a Jim Miller truck 59 in disregard. 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Stand by.
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1: We got a red light. Just show us a route and give us that address again, please.
0: Received, Rich, 45. Got you en route. Headed to 2450 Bickers, apartment 409. 2450 Bickers, apartment 409.
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0: 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We're currently at scene. However, we're wondering if this is a double bump with Rescue 71.
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0: 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Is an apple?
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1: There is another patient at this location. The nurse did just say that they called for another patient.

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0: 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I was wondering if you had any more information on where we could locate this patient.

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0: I think we're on a double bump with Rescue 72 and Engine 25 at 1605, 5 mile drive. Can you confirm?
2: Well, third freeway eastbound and wind is low. It's showing it's not on the highway.
1: 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You may disregard.
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